this here party, and this here party won't stop. Cause we don't party like everybody, and we just warm it up. Ain't no party like this here party, and this here party won't stop. Cause we don't party like everybody, and we just warming up.

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Are we working too much? Am I feeding the system? Setting fire to flames just by going on living. Listen, must be missing.

stay homeless. 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They're happy we're hopeless. Sun's sharp, barely coping, trying to give us the night. But nowadays it seems we're too accustomed inside. So let's keep on texting, trying to deal with it lonely. Sending love to a screen, to a girl that don't know me. Trying to make a home me, but there's rips in these sweaters. These hand-me-down hoodies are only worth what we let them.

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Bloody pavements for pace, I took your blue with your grey. Your three stripes, I gave you my life. Split the timbers, arches, break the parliament's door.

those real deep feelings, those real I'll misuse, those real wrongdoings and feeling real misused. 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

You know, being black, being from the hood and 17 is powerless. The only change is when you get yourself a heater. I don't know why me and them office started beefing. Do I blame me or the

Hark, hark, my friend, cannon thunders are swelling over earth's green fields and ocean's wave-beat shore. How terrible the truth those fierce thunders are telling of that battle where enemies shall be no more.

for still we hear them thundering. Soldiers, come, for our leaders bid you come. And through the dark, it echoes loudly ringing. The results of battle,

like the judgment of evening pealing. The voice of conflict sounds over land and sea, and land vessels by thousands swiftly sinking. Fearsome were the turns that drew.

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Overexpressive, restless, past and present, forget the blessings. Forget about the summers that teach us lessons. 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